0: that we do not have all our ducks in a row.
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0: If you need somebody, say so. Dan and Shay and Chris Matthews, so happy to be hanging with you. Getting some good news into your second Monday, first Tuesday. A Nebraska woman was reunited with her dog, Chong. After 5 years, Chong was found 600 miles away behind a truck stop in Indiana. So the owner, Chong's owner, I guess, lost him in 2021. Not exactly sure, but she came to pick him up when she found out that he had been located. He was a little confused, but he perked up, noticed, "Hey, Mom's here. Where you been?" She doesn't have any idea how he ended up in Indiana, but he was found because of a microchip.
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1: He's a ranch hand in a pinch, man. Hotter than the red on the cattle brand. 'Cause she's a gold digger with a quick trigger. 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

0: want my horse back.
1: The man just wants his horse back. I mean, come on. Can we help out Cody Johnson? It's Chris Matthews. Can we help Bailey Zimmerman get a free vehicle out of the deal? If he hasn't got one by now, then he's not working it correctly. But a lot of free product placement for the Chevy folks, thanks to Bailey Z. Got Chevy Silverado on the way. Eli Young Band. 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That one's up next.

0: Product placement from Bailey Zimmerman. What's up? It's Chris Matthews. King Brown celebrating the joys of coupleship. New song from him called Woman, and it's a love thing. It's a little throwback thing. It's a Keith Urban thing up next.
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0: So this song, she wrote it with Ernest, and Ella Langley was having a tough time a couple of years ago. She was really burnt out, fatigue, imposter syndrome. She canceled the back half of her touring dates with Riley Green. And I was supposed to see her actually on that tour, and I'm a little bummed, but I understand self-care is very important. She took some time off. She reconnected. She went home. She connected spiritually. She connected with her family. She wrote that song. And I think that was worth it to get a beautiful song like that. Love and Life Again.
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3: 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And that was our version of a cowboy where I grew up.
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We do like to take the high road. 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

0: Yeah, she's country and she knows it. And I'm Chris Matthews, and we're country and we know it. And we're putting our money where our mouth is. With great music, a little throwback song, the Black Dress song. All he can think about is getting you home. Chris Young's going to kick us off. He was just a kid myself. John Morgan is on the way. And just a big old thank you for letting us entertain you on second Monday, a.k.a. just a regular Tuesday.
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2: Hey, y'all, I'm Chase Matthew. Here's my new song, Holding It Down. Holding It Down is about the small-town heroes and realizing you don't got to leave your small town to be a hero. I'm talking the firefighters, the EMS, the police, the teachers, the doctors, the nurses, and everybody else in between that keeps a small town going on a daily basis.

0: What's up? I'm Chase Matthew. You just heard my song, Holding It Down.
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0: billionaire Taylor Swift and billion-dollar movie Toy Story 5 teaming up, and you know that was going to be a success. I knew it. I knew you. It's Chris Matthews. Throwing some good news into your Tuesday, Los Angeles woman was recently invited to join the Women's Pro Baseball League. Britt is her name. She signed with L.A. I guess most remarkable thing here is that she was actually born with no right hand. She actually has a small right forearm, half a palm, no finger. She rests her glove on her right, you know, arm and can switch hands after pitching and catching and has developed these skills and is just completely amazing and so inspiring. And have a great season, Britt.
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Dustin Lynch, new country there. It's easy to listen to. It's easy to love. It's Chris Matthews, Corey Kent, and Co-Wetzel teaming up. Not necessarily channeling John Denver, a little sadder with a Rocky Mountain low. But first, Dirk Bentley, settling for a slowdown, one I haven't heard for a little bit. We're going to toss it back a few years. With Dirk's next.

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0: Yeah, Corey Ken, Co Wetzel teaming up, bringing you that Rocky Mountain Low. Chris Matthews bringing you that great new country. Stella Lefty is a relative newcomer. Enjoy her new song called Boston. After Jordan Davis and Luke Bryan teaming up, encouraging you to make an investment. Buy dirt next.
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0: Get to drinking. Zach, John King there. Chris Matthews here. Throwing some good news into Tuesday. So we all know Jimothy, right? Jimothy, the shortened spine raccoon in Washington that has now actually become the unofficial mascot of the Seattle Mariners. We'll move over, Jimothy, because an adorable dog with short spine syndrome is now going viral. Tilly Bean. Tilly Bean, I guess, is riding the coattails of the popularity of Jimothy the raccoon. But Tilly Bean and her TikTok and Instagram accounts have over a million followers. She was rescued in 2019. So if you need more Jimothy and you've got room for Tilly Bean in your life, check her out.
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channeling his inner Phil Collins. You know, you got some Kane Brown, Chris Matthews, George Burns, Luke Bryan teaming up. Ride, ride, ride. Easton Corbin sounding more like George Strait than ever in that song. Roll with it. Going to play that for you next.

0: Yeah, Luke Bryan and George Burge and Ride, Ride, Ride. Chris Matthews hanging, finishing things up and rolling to the end of second Monday, regular Tuesday. Dylan Scott, what he'll never have? Well, you've got that. Next.
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0: Zach Top, South Sanity. Chris Matthews, hang tight. Can't Love You Anymore. 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
2: 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Good Damn is a song I wrote with my good friends Brock Berry Hill, Taylor Phillips, and a fella you might know by the name of Hardy. And it's a song about shooting a shot. Long story short, hope y'all dig it.

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That's Ella Langley with Be Her. I'm Rich Krieger. Coming up, Carly Pearce on why she doesn't want to have any kids. Right now, here's Rascal Flatts.

0: That's Dan and Shay with Say So. Rascal Flatts right before that. Life is a Highway. I'm Rich Krieger. And Carly Pierce was asked recently if she wants kids. And she answered honestly. She said, quote, "I always feel bad saying I don't want children. I love children, but it was never my dream. My dream was to make music and live on the road." She went on to say that we should normalize people that don't want to have kids. But she says she still believes in love and hopes to get married again someday. She even called her first marriage to Michael Ray her startup marriage. Coming up, Jason Aldean.
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Morgan Wallen with his new single, Been By Now. Jason Aldean right before that. I'm Rich Krieger. And if you eat a lot of junk food, your attention span may be very small. I'll tell you why. Also, we'll hear from Corey Kent.

0: That's Corey Kent and Cole Wetzel with Rocky Mountain Low. I'm Rich Krieger. And if you have a hard time paying attention, maybe put down the candy bar. The results of a study showed that even if a person eats healthily but slightly increases their daily intake of junk food, their attention span, the length of time they can actually focus on an activity without getting distracted, will shrink considerably. On the way, Bailey Zimmerman.
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1: He's a ranch hand in a pinch, man. 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
1: That's Cody Johnson with his latest single, Horseback. 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I'm Rich Krieger, and stick around. Luke Combs up next.
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That's Hella Langley with Choosing Texas. I'm Rich Krieger. Coming up, Thomas Rhett and Jordan Davis have cameos on the Netflix show Ransom Canyon. Here's Lady A.

0: That's Riley Green with Think As You Drunk, Lady A, right before that. I'm Rich Krieger. And you get a chance to see Thomas Rhett and Jordan Davis on season 2 of Netflix Ransom Canyon. Well, they show up in episode 7 making special cameo appearances as themselves. Now, in the show, they're performing Thomas's hit, Ain't a Bad Life, in a music festival. And it's actually a big part of the show's storyline. The showrunner said both singers were eager to take part in the show and that they fit the small-town vibe perfectly. Coming up, Morgan Wallen.
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That's Chris Stapleton with White Horse Morgan Wallen. Right before that, I'm Rich Krieger. Coming up, what's a knocker up? Also, we'll hear from Luke Bryan.

0: That's Luke Bryan, Country, and She Knows It. I'm Rich Krieger. And before there were alarm clocks, knocker-ups would get clients to work on time by knocking on their windows and doors with a very large stick. Coming up, Jelly Roll.
1: The U.S. Treasury quietly released its official financial report for 2025. It appears by its own numbers, the U.S. government seems insolvent. It's reported that the Treasury shows about $6 trillion in assets and over $47 trillion in liabilities. Add it all up, and it looks like the U.S. owes more than $130 trillion it doesn't have. 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

0: That's John Morgan with Kid Myself, Jelly Roll. Ahead of that, I'm Rich Krieger, and Kenny Chesney's new single is next.
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0: And you can bet.

That's Hella Langley and Morgan Wallen with I Can't Love You Anymore. I'm Rich Krieger. Coming up, Ella's song, Choosing Texas, just keeps on keeping on. Here's Dierks Bentley.

0: That's Taylor Swift. I knew it. I knew you. Dierks Bentley right before that. I'm Rich Krieger. And Ella Langley's song Choosin' Texas keeps on smashing records. It's number one on the Billboard Hot 100 for the 15th week, which passes Mariah Carey's We Belong Together and Whitney Houston's I Will Always Love You. Among female artists, only Mariah Carey's holiday classic, All I Want for Christmas Is You, has spent more time at the top. Coming up, Jason Aldean, also Dustin Lynch with his new single.
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That's Dusta Lynch with Easy to Love. Right before that, Jason Aldean and How Far Does a Goodbye Go? I'm Rich Krieger. Coming up, what is a patient pebble? I'll tell you. Also, we'll hear from Luke Combs.

0: That's Luke Combs with Be By You. I'm Rich Krieger. And do you fly off the handle and can't keep your temper in check? Well, you might want to try this trick. Put a pebble in your pocket. And when you start to feel irritated, stand up and move the pebble from one pocket to the other. They say this will help interrupt the anger cycle and give you a chance to regroup. Coming up, Luke Bryan.
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0: That's Stella Lefty with her song Boston. Luke Bryan right before that. I'm Rich Krieger. And stick around. More great country music on the way. We'll kick it off with Shaboozy and Jelly Roll.
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0: That's Alexandra Kay with Straight for the Heart. Keith Urban's Long Hot Summer before that. I'm Rich Krieger. And Megan Maroney was recently being interviewed about herself and was asked a couple of questions. Here's some things we didn't know about her before. She would love to raid Dolly Parton's closet. When asked what emoji she overuses, she said the tired eyes emoji. When asked whether she'd rather date a hockey player or a cowboy, she chose a hockey player because she says she's already dated cowboys. And she's able to sign the entire American Sign Language alphabet. Coming up, Bailey Zimmerman, also Morgan Wallen.
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2: 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And the tax code is complex and unforgiving. 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

That's Morgan Wallen with Cowgirls. Bailey Zimmerman before that. I'm Rich Krieger. Coming up, it's all about how big the pupils are. Also, we'll hear from George Burge.

0: That's George Burge and Luke Bryan with Ride, Ride, Ride. I'm Rich Krieger, and we've all heard that the eyes are very sexy, but contrary to popular belief, it's not how big your eyes are that make you attractive, but how big your pupils are. That's why candlelit dinners are so romantic. Semi-darkness makes your pupils dilate and appear larger and darker in color, and therefore more seductive. On the way, Zach Brown Band.
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0: That's Zach John King with Get to Drinkin'. Right before that, Zach Brown Band. I'm Rich Krieger. Stick around. Ella Langley up next.
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1: 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You better do yourself a favor.
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0: It's true. 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

0: That's Lauren Elena with All My Exes, Rodney Atkins. Right before that, I'm Rich Krieger. And Shiner Beer is based out of Texas, and there's a buzz going that they are teaming up with Ella Langley. Now, their beer, the new beer, is very much dandelion-themed, although they haven't said it outright. It could be a collaboration with Ella, because aside from the dandelion all over the bottle, the artwork looks a lot like the cover art for Ella's Dandelion album. The brand also wrote Born to Live Free in the caption, which can be found in the lyrics from the album's title track. We'll all know for sure August 13th, 2026, because that's when the press release will be released. On the way, Megan Maroney.
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That's Morgan Wallen. That's his new single, Been By Now. I'm Rich Krieger. Coming up, money quite possibly could buy happiness. Also, Luke Combs.

0: That's Luke Combs, Beat by You. I'm Rich Krieger, and research concludes that in the last 50 years, money has become more strongly linked to happiness. The more money you have, the happier you are. In effect, the rich are not just getting richer, they're getting happier. Coming up, Randy Houser.
1: The U.S. Treasury quietly released its official financial report for 2025. It appears by its own numbers, the U.S. government seems insolvent. It's reported that the Treasury shows about $6 trillion in assets and over $47 trillion in liabilities. Add it all up, and it looks like the U.S. owes more than $130 trillion it doesn't have. 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

0: That's John Morgan, Kid Myself, Randy Houser. 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

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Steve Harmon, three things since the last time we were together. And a little bit of good news, the first two anyway. Jimothy, the odd-looking raccoon that went viral, is now the Mariners' unofficial mascot. That's funny. Number two, a Lincoln, Nebraska woman was reunited with her dog yesterday after missing it for 5 years. Chong got lost, found 600 miles away in Indiana, but had a microchip, so they found him or her. And in great shape, too. And the number one thing in your home, dirtier than

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0: Say something to somebody if you need help. Say so from Dan and Shay. Steve Harmon, what day is it? Wednesday, July 29th. It's Chicken Wing Day. I don't want to get anybody mad, but I like mine naked. I don't want any sauce on it. I just want the chicken wing. I know. I get in trouble, but that's the way I like it.
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0: God, Tucker Wetmore. Brunette, he's got something called the Sunburn Mixtape. 6-song EP coming out this Friday, and we'll talk to him tomorrow.
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1: I'm Brandon Clark with your Shaw local news. CGH Medical Center is moving forward with plans to build a new home for its emergency medical services department in Sterling. The Sterling Plan Commission has unanimously approved a zoning request that clears the way for a proposed 7,500-square-foot EMS facility across First Avenue from the hospital campus. The new building would house ambulances, offices, training space, and sleeping quarters for EMS crews. CGH officials say the project is needed as the hospital continues to grow and make better use of space on its main campus. EMS Director Jason Larson says the new location keeps crews close to the emergency department while freeing up valuable room inside the hospital. He also assured commissioners nearby neighborhoods shouldn't notice an increase in ambulance sirens, saying emergency vehicles will continue waiting to activate sirens until they reach major intersections. The proposal now heads to the Sterling City Council for final consideration. If approved by the CGH Board of Directors and city officials, construction could wrap up by the end of next year or early 2027. Meanwhile, CGH is also looking for some four-legged volunteers. The medical center is recruiting additional therapy dog teams to provide comfort and companionship for patients, visitors, and staff throughout the hospital. Hospital officials say therapy dogs can reduce stress, ease the perception of pain, and brighten what can often be a difficult day for patients. Volunteers must be at least 18 years old, and dogs must be friendly, well-behaved, and respond to basic commands before advancing through temperament testing and specialized hospital training. Upcoming evaluation sessions are scheduled for August 3rd and August 20th, with applications due before each testing date. Anyone interested in joining the CGH Therapy Dog Program can learn more and apply online through the hospital's website. For more on these stories and others, visit ShawLocal.com, your trusted local source.
2: 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It is 6:03. I'm Sam Ramirez. Back at it. That flew by. Great to have you along. 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
3: I'm meteorologist Ken Boone with your Shaw Local Forecast. Sunshine, warm temperatures for us here as we head through midweek. Showers, even storms back in the forecast Friday and heading into the upcoming weekend. Mostly sunny skies for us today. Temperatures this afternoon climbing towards the middle 80s. Mainly clear skies here tonight, low near 60. Mix of clouds and sunshine for tomorrow and warm. Highs Thursday afternoon, middle part of the 80s. Scattered showers, even storms in a forecast Friday as we finish out the business week. Highs Friday afternoon, low to mid 70s. More showers, even storms Saturday. Sunny on Sunday.
2: We're sunny right now, 60 at River Country 101.7. 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

0: Country 101.7. There goes Bailey Zimmerman with Chevy Silverado. It is 6:11. Good morning. I'm Sam Ramirez, and it's great to be back. You know, vacation's always fun. Took a family vacation this year. Got back on Saturday, and I always take a couple of extra days just to get things done around the house. I was more than ready to get back live on the radio this morning. It's good to be back as we get you going here on a Wednesday morning. Coming up, River Country 101.7. It's Kenny Chesney next.
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0: Country 101.7, Trace Atkins, and you're going to miss this. It is 6:22. It is July 29th. Good morning. I'm Sam Ramirez. National Chicken Wing Day celebrated today. It's National Lipstick Day. How about National Lasagna Day celebrated today, all on July 29th. 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

0: River Country 101.7, that's Riley Green's latest single, Think As You Drunk. It is 6:30. Good Wednesday morning with the Shaw Local Sports Report. I'm Sam Ramirez. The 36th annual Emma Hubs Tennis Classic kicked off on Monday morning. But Monday was an abbreviated day because of the hot weather. In the Tiny Tots division, 3 to 5-year-old Flynn Lightner scored 25 points to take first place. The 3 to 5-year-old division had 12 participants. 14 participants in the 6 to 8-year-old division, Jalen Hartz, took first place with 119 points. Then on Tuesday, Jolie Ortgeisen and Jenna Mustafa took first. In the 18 girls doubles division and in the 11 girls singles division, Lola Smith took first. Action will continue at the Emma Hubs Tennis Classic starting today at 9 o'clock. Joe Novak, the coach who transformed Northern Illinois University football into a national story, has passed away at the age of 81. Novak took over NIU in 1996 and patiently rebuilt the program, leading NIU to 7 straight winning seasons, 3 MAC West division titles, and unforgettable wins over Alabama, Maryland, and Iowa State during the 2003 season. He retired after the 2007 season with 63 wins, but his greatest legacy was the culture he built through toughness, accountability, and integrity at NIU. Joe Novak was 81. For more local sports, visit ShawLocal.com. With this Shaw Local Sports Report, I'm Sam Ramirez.
1: I'm Brandon Clark, and these are the stories making their way across your Shaw Local News headlines. CGH Medical Center is one step closer to building a new EMS facility in Sterling after the city's plan commission approved a zoning request for the proposed ambulance headquarters. Plus, CGH is looking for new therapy dog teams to bring comfort and companionship to patients throughout the hospital. And a controversial chapter in Ogle County has come to an end. County leaders have officially rescinded the land use permit for steer tailing events at Rancho La Esperanza near Rochelle after the operators requested its removal, ending the rodeo competitions that sparked years of debate over animal welfare. Meanwhile, 6 nursing students are celebrating graduation from OSF St. Catherine Medical Center's Summer Nurse Extern program in Dixon, gaining valuable hands-on experience as they prepare to enter the healthcare workforce. More on those stories coming up.
2: I'm meteorologist Ken Boone with your Shaw Local Forecast. Sunshine, warm temperatures for us here as we head through midweek. Showers, even storms back in the forecast Friday and heading into the upcoming weekend. Mostly sunny skies for us today. Temperatures this afternoon climbing towards the middle 80s. Mainly clear skies here tonight, low near 60. Mix of clouds and sunshine for tomorrow and warm. Highs Thursday afternoon, middle part of the 80s. Scattered showers, even storms in a forecast Friday as we finish out the business week. Highs Friday afternoon, low to mid 70s. More showers, even storms Saturday. Sunny on Sunday.
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0: 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Good morning. 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
1: 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Good morning. 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Diesel price swings and an unstable grid can put your livestock's health in danger. Reliable propane powers heaters and ventilation fans at a fraction of the cost. 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Direct cash cattle trade activity was relatively quiet following the light trade that took place on Monday. So far this week, deals in Nebraska were marked at $360 stress. That's $5 lower than the prior week's weighted averages. Those were marked for delayed delivery. There was also some light trade in Kansas at $228 live. At the Kingsville Livestock Auction in Missouri, steers were steady to $5 lower. Heifer calves weighing less than 550 pounds were $10 to $20 lower. Heifers weighing more than 550 pounds were mostly steady. The USDA says demand was moderate for a light to moderate supply. Medium and large one feeder steers 668 to 681 pounds brought $389 to $400. Medium and large one feeder heifer, 607 pounds, brought $411. Box beef was mixed with solid and light demand for moderate offerings. Choice up $2.97 at $365.86. Select was $1.64 lower at $343.52. Estimated cattle slaughter was 106,000 head, up 3,000 on the week and down more than 10,000 on the year. Cash hogs closed higher with a solid negotiated run. Processors continue to be more aggressive in their procurement efforts and are bidding up to move needed numbers. Pork's a competitively priced protein in the retail space, which is supportive to domestic demand. Globally, there have been some bright spots when it comes to demand, but there are still long-term concerns that linger. Barrows and gilts at the National Daily Direct were up 31 cents with a weighted average of $101. The Iowa Minnesota had no comparison, but a weighted average of $101.88. The Western Corn Belt was up 42 cents with a weighted average of $101.11. Pork values closed lower, down 54 cents at $103.91. And estimated hog slaughter was 470,000 head, even on the week and up more than 4,000 on the year. At the CME, live cattle futures were higher on a bounce. Feeders were mixed on spread trade. And lean hog futures were higher, supported by strong pork values during the session. I'm Megan Grebner for Brownfield.
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0: Nate Smith, River Country 101.7 with Bulletproof. It is 6:45. Good morning. I'm Sam Ramirez. Your Channel 13 weather forecast. Lots of sunshine today. High 85. Clear tonight. A low 57. Thursday, sunny with a high tomorrow at around 86 and a low 66. And a chance of rain at 100% on Friday into Friday night. It's going to be a rainy Friday. Our high only at around 73. And that rain will linger into early Saturday morning. Right now in Dixon, we're sunny, 61 at River Country 101.7.
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1: I'm Brandon Clark with your Shaw Local News Report. The city of Sterling is taking its first steps towards preparing for technologies that could shape the region's future. The Sterling Plan Commission has begun reviewing a draft ordinance that would establish rules for data centers and battery energy storage systems, commonly known as BESS facilities. City planner Dustin Wolf says Sterling's current zoning code doesn't allow either type of development, but officials want to be prepared if companies come calling. The proposed ordinance outlines standards for everything from electrical power and water use to traffic noise, safety, and site size. Officials stress that no projects have been proposed and no decisions have been made. Instead, the city is beginning a discussion about whether these facilities should be allowed and, if so, under what conditions. Fire Chief David Northcutt says nearby communities have already been approached by battery storage companies, while city staff confirmed inquiries have already reached Sterling. Officials say any future proposal would still require an extensive review process that could take a year or more before construction could begin. Meanwhile, Lee County voters will soon find a familiar postcard in their mailbox. The Lee County Clerk's Office is preparing to mail vote-by-mail applications to roughly 22,000 registered voters as required under Illinois law. County Clerk Nancy Peterson says the mailings often create confusion because many residents mistake them for voter registration cards and simply throw them away. This year's application features larger, easier-to-read selection boxes and includes an option for voters who no longer wish to receive the postcards every election cycle. Peterson says the mailings come with a significant price tag. Postage alone cost the county about $18,000 last year, and those costs continue to rise. The postcards are expected to arrive in early August, and voters planning to cast a ballot by mail in November's general election will need to submit their applications by October 29th. For more on those stories and others, visit shawlocal.com, your trusted local source.
2: I'm meteorologist Ken Boone with your Shaw Local forecast. Sunshine, warm temperatures for us here as we head through midweek. Showers, even storms back in the forecast Friday and heading into the upcoming weekend. Mostly sunny skies for us today. Temperatures this afternoon climbing towards the middle 80s. Mainly clear skies here tonight, low near 60. Mix of clouds and sunshine for tomorrow and warm. Highs Thursday afternoon, middle part of the 80s. Scattered showers, even storms in a forecast Friday as we finish out the business week. Highs Friday afternoon, low to mid 70s. More showers, even storms Saturday. Sunny on Sunday.
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5: 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A beautiful sunny start right now, 63 degrees at River Country 101.7.

0: 7 with Sam Hunt. It's 7:10. Good Wednesday morning. I'm Sam Ramirez. 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
1: With the Wednesday AM Business Report, I'm Jim Taylor on the RFD Radio Network. The University of Illinois Board of Trustees launching a national search for the system's next president. The board released the leadership profile, which is available on the presidential search website. The profile will guide the Board of Trustees, the search committee, and a search firm as they accept applications and evaluate candidates. The system's next president will succeed Tim Killeen, who will retire at the end of his current contract on June 30th of next year. Johnson & Johnson is offering a multi-billion dollar settlement to resolve thousands of lawsuits tied to claims that its talcum powder products caused ovarian cancer. The company says the proposed $5.5 billion deal would cover about 76,000 remaining claims and bring an end to years of litigation. Johnson & Johnson continues to deny its product caused cancer, saying the claims lack scientific support, but say the settlement would allow the company to move forward. The agreement still requires approval and participation from most remaining claimants. A new study shows finances and brain health are tied together. British researchers looked at 2,700 people who were 80 years old and found those in the bottom 20% financially in their midlife were slower on cognitive tests and scored worse on memory tests in their later years. The study shows cognitive decline was slower for those better off financially at midlife. The study was published in the Innovation in Aging Journal. And that's the Wednesday AM Business Report. 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

0: Wallen, River Country 101.7, I Got Better. It is 7:21 on a Wednesday morning. I'm Sam Ramirez. Our true story today, a circus performer was airlifted to a hospital after his female colleague missed the target with her arrow and struck him in the neck. The two were performing last Friday night at the Orange County Fair in Walk Hill, New York, as part of a circus show. In the trick, 42-year-old Anna Treviz shoots a crossbow at a target held by Edwin Rangel. Well, the arrow caught him right in the corner of the neck. According to the ringmaster, there was no blood. The man was airlifted to a hospital where he's expected to make a full recovery. Can't even imagine if you were one of the spectators at that circus performance and you saw that happen. Our true story today, River Country 101.7.
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0: Simpson on a Wednesday morning. It is 7:30. We're going to go a little old school in our 7:30 back-to-back and put the Oak Ridge Boys in our 7:30 back-to-back today. 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
1: I'm Brandon Clark, and these are the stories making their way across your Shaw local news headlines. A Sterling man already on parole is facing a dozen new felony charges, including multiple Class X weapons offenses after police say firearms were found during a traffic stop tied to a reported retail theft. A judge has ordered him held in the Whiteside County Jail pending trial. Meanwhile, Rock Falls Tourism is gearing up for another Eats and Beats at the District, featuring food trucks, live music from the band Free Fall, and a free evening of family fun at RB&W District Park. Also making headlines, Sterling officials are beginning discussions on whether the city should allow future data centers and battery energy storage facilities, with planners drafting regulations before any projects are proposed. And Lee County voters can expect vote-by-mail applications to arrive in early August. County officials say the required mailings are often misunderstood, cost taxpayers thousands of dollars, and are working to make this year's postcards easier to read. More on those stories coming up.
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3: I'm meteorologist Ken Boone with your Shaw local forecast. Sunshine, warm temperatures for us here as we head through midweek. Showers, even storms back in the forecast Friday and heading into the upcoming weekend. Mostly sunny skies for us today. Temperatures this afternoon climbing towards the middle 80s. Mainly clear skies here tonight, low near 60. Mix of clouds and sunshine for tomorrow and warm. Highs Thursday afternoon, middle part of the 80s. Scattered showers, even storms in a forecast Friday as we finish out the business week. Highs Friday afternoon, low to mid 70s. More showers, even storms Saturday. Sunny on Sunday.
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0: 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Good morning, it is 7:37. Coming to you live in the CGH Medical Center studio, CGH, encircling you with exceptional care. Good morning with the Shaw Local Sports Report. I'm Sam Ramirez. The 36th annual Emma Hubs Tennis Classic kicked off on Monday, which also happened to be the 9th anniversary of Emma's passing. Monday saw the Tiny Tots and the 6- to 8-year-old division. The 3- to 5-year-old Tiny Tots division, Flynn Leitner, scored 25 points to take first place. And in the 6- to 8-year-old division, Jalen Hertz scored 119 points to take first place. 26 different participants in those two divisions on Monday. In the 18 girls doubles division on Tuesday, Jolie Ortgeisen and Jenna Mustafa took first. And in the 11 and under girls singles division, Lola Smith finished in first. The 36th annual Emma Hubs Tennis Classic will continue this morning starting at 9 o'clock. Joe Novak, the coach who transformed Northern Illinois University football into a national story, has passed away at the age of 81. Novak took over the Huskies in 1996 and patiently rebuilt the program, leading NIU to 7 straight winning seasons, 3 MAC West division titles, and the unforgettable 2003 season, which saw wins over Alabama, Maryland, and Iowa State. He retired after the 2007 season with 63 wins. Joe Novak passes away at the age of 81. For more local sports, visit ShawLocal.com. With this Shaw Local Sports Report, I'm Sam Ramirez.
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0: Weather Country 101.7, Nate Smith, fix what you didn't break. It is 7:43. Good morning, I'm Sam Ramirez. Want to just take a moment and reflect a little bit on the life of Joe Novak, former NIU head football coach. When I started here in July of 1994, I was a part-timer, and then in August of 1995, at the age of 19, the radio station named me as the sports director. And I remember my first big assignment was at the Holmes Student Center at NIU in DeKalb in December of 95 when NIU hired Joe Novak as their coach. And I remember being up there and just being absolutely frightened. You got to figure at the time I was 19, really had no idea what I was doing. And then I got my one-on-one with Coach Novak, and he treated me with such class and respect. And Joe Novak is the reason why I am an NIU fan. Sure, I went to school there a little bit later on in life. We were an affiliate of NIU, but it was that one conversation I had on that particular December morning, the reason why I became an NIU fan. And I was sad to see he passed away at the age of 81 yesterday. Got a chance to see him a few times at NIU games over the years after he retired, and just wanted to share with you that Joe Novak meant a lot to me. River Country 101.7.
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0: Country 1017 with George Strait, Ace in the Hole. It is 7:50. Good morning. I'm Sam Ramirez. River Country 1017 would like to congratulate Hannah Baran. Hannah won 4 tickets to the Ogle County Fair in Oregon from our Facebook page. Fair starts today. It will run through August 2nd. Congratulations to Hannah and everyone who entered. We're going to give a pair of tickets away coming up next hour. Between 8 and 9, your chance to win Ogle County Fair tickets right here next hour on River Country 1017.
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1: I'm Brandon Clark with your Shaw local news. A Sterling man already on parole is facing a new series of felony charges after his arrest last week. 26-year-old Jordan Kay pleaded not guilty Monday in Whiteside County Circuit Court to 12 criminal charges, including multiple Class X felonies tied to the alleged unlawful possession of firearms. According to prosecutors, Sterling police responded to a report of retail theft on July 23rd and later stopped a vehicle believed to be involved. Prosecutors told the court Kay was sitting in the back seat with a loaded handgun and ammunition within his reach. A second firearm, a revolver, was also recovered from the vehicle. Through his attorney, Kay denied the weapon belonged to him, saying he was simply getting a ride from a friend. Court records show Kay was on parole after pleading guilty last year to felony possession of a stolen vehicle and aggravated fleeing. He also has previous convictions for aggravated battery, weapons, weapon offenses, and methamphetamine possession. A judge denied Kay pretrial release, and he remains in the Whiteside County Jail as the case moves forward. Meanwhile, Rock Falls is getting ready for another evening of live music, food, and family fun. 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Then, from 7 until 10, the band Free Fall will take the stage with a high-energy performance of 1980s rock and dance favorites. Admission is free and visitors are encouraged to bring lawn chairs. Organizers say there will be no alcohol vendor on site, but guests may bring their own beverages and coolers. Glass containers, however, will not be permitted, and the Rock Falls Police Department will be on site throughout the evening to help ensure a safe, family-friendly event. 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
6: I'm meteorologist Ken Boone with your Shaw local forecast. Sunshine, warm temperatures for us here as we head through midweek. Showers, even storms back in the forecast Friday and heading into the upcoming weekend. Mostly sunny skies for us today. Temperatures this afternoon climbing towards the middle 80s. Mainly clear skies here tonight, low near 60. Mix of clouds and sunshine for tomorrow and warm. Highs Thursday afternoon, middle part of the 80s. Scattered showers, even storms in a forecast Friday as we finish out the business week. Highs Friday afternoon, low to mid 70s. More showers, even storms Saturday. Sunny on Sunday.
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5: Right now, we're sunny 67 at River Country 101.7. Good morning. It is 8:04. Jet Juergensmeyer is coming to this year's Live on the Riverfront Saturday, September 19th. And he's got a brand new single out with Kaylee Clark called Drink Alone.

0: Justin Lin, Stars Like Confetti, River Country 101.7. Good morning, it's 8:11. How about some Wednesday facts today? When workers were asked what movie title best describes their boss, the number one answer was Dumb and Dumber. The number two answer, Psycho. I can't say that. I love my boss. He's a great guy, good guy to work for. But yeah, Dumb and Dumber and Psycho came in at number one and number two nationwide. According to research, almost 20% of people have missed out on a job promotion because of this, and that is dressing too casually. And about 60% of women surveyed said they have one of these at work, and that is a best friend. So there you go. Wednesday facts today, River Country 101.7.
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0: River Country 101.7. There goes Keith Urban. We heard Garth Brooks before that. Good morning. I'm Sam Ramirez. Jet Jurgenmeyer earlier in the hour. Again, he's going to be opening up our Live on the Riverfront coming up Saturday night, September 19th. 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We're going to have some food trucks. 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
1: I'm Brandon Clark, and these are the stories making their way across your Shaw local news headlines. A Sterling man already on parole is facing a dozen new felony charges, including multiple Class X weapons offenses after police say firearms were found during a traffic stop tied to a reported retail theft. A judge has ordered him held in the Whiteside County Jail pending trial. Meanwhile, Rock Falls Tourism is gearing up for another Eats and Beats at the District, featuring food trucks, live music from the band Free Fall, and a free evening of family fun at RB&W District Park. Also making headlines, Sterling officials are beginning discussions on whether the city should allow future data centers and battery energy storage facilities, with planners drafting regulations before any projects are proposed. And Lee County voters can expect vote-by-mail applications to arrive in early August. County officials say the required mailings are often misunderstood, cost taxpayers thousands of dollars, and are working to make this year's postcards easier to read. More on those stories coming up.
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3: I'm meteorologist Ken Boone with your Shaw local forecast. Sunshine, warm temperatures for us here as we head through midweek. Showers, even storms back in the forecast Friday and heading into the upcoming weekend. Mostly sunny skies for us today. Temperatures this afternoon climbing towards the middle 80s. Mainly clear skies here tonight, low near 60. Mix of clouds and sunshine for tomorrow and warm. Highs Thursday afternoon, middle part of the 80s. Scattered showers, even storms in a forecast Friday as we finish out the business week. Highs Friday afternoon, low to mid 70s. More showers, even storms Saturday. Sunny on Sunday.
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0: again. Several times, I would say 15, 20 years ago, I was asked on several different occasions to go to a Jimmy Buffett concert, and I always said, no, I'll do it next time. I'll see him next year. And unfortunately, I never got the chance to see Jimmy Buffett, but I've heard stories about how great of a concert he put on. Jimmy Buffett with Alan Jackson, and it's 5 o'clock somewhere. It's 8:39 right here in Dixon. Trying to see how many tickets I have to the Ogle County Fair. I'm going to give away 4 tickets right now to caller number 6. This will get you into the Ogle County Fair in Oregon starting today. You can go any day you want. 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
0: 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Justin, you were caller number 6. We're going to hook you up with 4 tickets to the Ogle County Fair, which starts today, runs through August 2nd. Congratulations to Justin Monroe from River Country 101.7.

0: Country 101.7, Luke Bryan on a Wednesday morning. It is July 29th. It's 8:50. Birthdays today. Let's see here. Martina McBride is 60 today. Will Wheaton, actor. I remember him in Stand By Me. He's 54. Former Dixon Petunia Festival singer James Otto. He was here a couple of years ago. 53 today. And Josh Radnor, the actor from How I Met Your Mother, 52 on July 29th.
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1: I'm Brandon Clark with your Shaw Local News Report. The city of Sterling is taking its first steps towards preparing for technologies that could shape the region's future. The Sterling Plan Commission has begun reviewing a draft ordinance that would establish rules for data centers and battery energy storage systems, commonly known as BESS facilities. City Planner Dustin Wolf says Sterling's current zoning code doesn't allow either type of development, but officials want to be prepared if companies come calling. The proposed ordinance outlines standards for everything from electrical power and water use to traffic noise, safety, and site size. Officials stress that no projects have been proposed and no decisions have been made. Instead, the city is beginning a discussion about whether these facilities should be allowed and, if so, under what conditions. Fire Chief David Northcutt says nearby communities have already been approached by battery storage companies, while city staff confirmed inquiries have already reached Sterling. Officials say any future proposal would still require an extensive review process that could take a year or more before construction could begin. Meanwhile, Lee County voters will soon find a familiar postcard in their mailbox. The Lee County Clerk's Office is preparing to mail vote-by-mail applications to roughly 22,000 registered voters as required under Illinois law. County Clerk Nancy Peterson says the mailings often create confusion because many residents mistake them for voter registration cards and simply throw them away. This year's application features larger, easier-to-read selection boxes and includes an option for voters who no longer wish to receive the postcards every election cycle. Peterson says the mailings come with a significant price tag. Postage alone cost the county about $18,000 last year, and those costs continue to rise. The postcards are expected to arrive in early August, and voters planning to cast a ballot by mail in November's general election will need to submit their applications by October 29th. For more on those stories and others, visit shawlocal.com, your trusted local source.
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4: 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Good morning. 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
5: I'm meteorologist Ken Boone with your Shaw Local Forecast. Sunshine, warm temperatures for us here as we head through midweek. Showers, even storms back in the forecast Friday and heading into the upcoming weekend. Mostly sunny skies for us today. Temperatures this afternoon climbing towards the middle 80s. Mainly clear skies here tonight, low near 60. Mix of clouds and sunshine for tomorrow and warm. Highs Thursday afternoon, middle part of the 80s. Scattered showers, even storms in a forecast Friday as we finish out the business week. Highs Friday afternoon, low to mid 70s. More showers, even storms Saturday. Sunny on Sunday.
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0: Well, Ain't Worth the Whiskey, 910 River Country 101.7 on a Wednesday morning. Jennifer Lang in studio with us from Discover Dixon. Jennifer, how you doing today? Good to see ya.
1: Good morning. It is going to be a beautiful day today. Look at the sun shining, and welcome back to work, Sam.
0: It's good to be back to work. Took a week and a half off. Spent some time with the family in Indiana last week. House in the middle of nowhere, pool, lake. Great week. But it's always good to get back into the swing of things,
1: it is.
0: I truly mean that.
1: It is, but I bet it's going to take you a day or two to really, like, get it going, right?
0: Feels like a Monday today. It really does, but it's already Wednesday.
1: I know, so it's a short week for you, so good for you.
0: And you're always smiling on a Wednesday when it's sunny outside during the summer.
1: When it's sunny outside, yeah. So, you know what? Tonight, again, the Dixon City Market. So come on down to the riverfront, 5 to 8 p.m. We have Robbie LeBlanc in the mix. Will be our musical entertainment. And, of course, we have a variety of vendors providing those food, and you know, we just have so many great artists here in our community. Come on down and join us. You know, just a heads up, people, next week is our our last city market, which is also our city market junior. So we have 18 young entrepreneurs will be attending next Wednesday, so you definitely don't want to miss that. Great surprise is, unfortunately, due to all the bad weather we've kind of had during Wednesday nights, we decided to offer two pop-up markets. So don't forget next week, August 5th, but then we're going to also come back on August 26th.
0: Okay.
1: And then we will have an additional one on September 16th. So stay tuned for more information on those musical artists as well, but save the dates and come on down to the market.
0: You know, I think it's good. You got City Market that runs throughout the summer, but I think those pop-up markets, and you did one last year, I think people then are like, hey, that's right, they got one coming up Wednesday. I think there's that excitement that starts all over again when you have a couple of different pop-up markets.
1: Yeah, you know, it does generate a bunch of that excitement, and, you know, the vendors, of course, you know, they work really hard, and, you know, that's, you know, small business for them, so it's a great opportunity for them. But, of course, yeah, our community, it's like, wow, that market, some music, some good food, some get out and enjoy and connect with people you haven't seen since the last market.
0: There you go. City Market tonight starting at 5 o'clock along the beautiful riverfront. And then Friday's another busy day.
1: Yeah, let's not forget our summer series. And we have music at the Square, 5:30 to 7. We have AJ Schmall will be playing. And then, of course, don't forget Lemon Ice from our sponsor, Culver's. So it's going to be another great Friday night. And just note that our summer series actually continues through August.
0: Okay.
1: So I know the City Market, we decided to stop that market due to the fact to school back in session, and just gets pretty crazy. But our Friday mornings, don't forget those Fitness Fridays, they will continue, as well as the music at the Square. Those will continue through August. So join us again, Fitness Friday, this Friday morning. We do have, I apologize, we have Grit and Grace going to be there at 7 a.m. And of course, when I forget details or people, you can always find this on our social media, Discover Dixon.
0: You told me you've been running since 6:30 this morning.
1: Yes.
0: I said, hey, it's my first day back, so I don't know how well we'll do, but you did get all the information out.
1: Yes.
0: And then Venetia night, is that next Saturday or two Saturdays?
1: I know, it's crazy. We're flipping the calendar to August. So, you know, come join us Saturday, August 8th, downtown on the riverfront, 5 p.m. it starts. It's just a great European vibe. We have street performers coming. We're going to have kids games. There's a rock hunt. We have live paintings, music. Let's not forget our spaghetti eating contest. We'll have Kona Ice there, Sour Hour Lemonade. Of course, BBY Chicken will be doing their steak sandwiches. And of course, you can go inside and grab stuff. So much good stuff is going to happen at Venetia night. And let's not forget, we're going to end the night with our second year of having the drone show. So we're really pumped about that. The best viewing, I know we're going to get a lot of questions, like, where's the best viewing for the drone show? So the best viewing is going to be right there on the riverfront during Venetian night. So join us.

0: great night of some country music on September 19th.
1: I know we are proud of that night here at River Country 101.7. We were, you know, reflecting on years past. We've had Drew Baldridge. We've had Chase McDaniel. We had Kelsey Hart last year. So we like to bring in these up-and-comers. And then Kelsey Hart, his career is just taking off now.
0: Yeah.
1: Drew Baldridge had a number one hit. So I tell you, Shane Proffitt opened up for Luke Bryan, and a lot of people were like, this guy's coming to Dixon?
0: I know.
1: Yeah, absolutely.
0: Because it was just a couple weeks ago, right?
1: Yes.
0: He was in the Quad Cities, I believe. And it was just great to see your social media. Everybody's like, oh my gosh, I saw him. And he was like really awesome.
1: Yeah.
0: So people, really get your tickets. Plan it September 19th. Get that group. Get those cowboy boots on. I don't have cowboy boots, but anyways, but it's definitely going to be a great time on the riverfront, and we're just very grateful and happy to be continuing our partnership with River Country.
1: Jennifer, it's always good to see you every Wednesday morning. Have fun at City Market tonight, and we'll see you again next Wednesday.
0: Sounds good. Thanks.
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0: The Van Perry 923 River Country 101.7. Good morning. I'm Sam Ramirez again live this morning in the CGH Medical Center Studio. 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Your Channel 13 weather forecast for today. Sunny right now, 74, on our way up to about 85 with a low tonight, 57. 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

0: Carrie Underwood on River Country 101.7 with Jesus Take the Wheel. It is 9:37. Good morning. I'm Sam Ramirez. 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

0: Casey Lawrence with Time Marches On, River Country 101.7, 950. That'll do it for me. I'm Sam Ramirez. Have a great rest of your Wednesday. We'll see you tomorrow. 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

Boston, the debut song from Stella Lefty is on the way. And do you sleep with your pets on the bed? I was really surprised by this survey. I'll tell you about it coming up.

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Oh, making a huge splash with her debut song. That's Stella Lefty. And Boston. And Penny, do you have pets? Do they sleep on the bed with you? There was a survey asking that question. 67% of Americans do not allow their pets on the bed at night. Huge majority. 7% of Americans will allow one or two pets on the bed at night. We let the dog sleep on the bed because he's not really huge and he's quite old. He's just a little old man, so we let him sleep on the bed. The cats get kicked out. We don't let them in. We found out the hard way that having cats run across our faces in the middle of the night makes it really hard to work the next day. And for a limited time, get 20% off an NFL Plus annual plan. 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

0: The record label that he launched will release its first album in September, and it's his album. That makes sense. That's Kenny.
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from time to time, we like to put a little church on the radio for you. Lamb, guitars, and words that rhyme, and on the hands of time. And you can bang.

the debut song from Graylin James is on the way. It's definitely a story song that's coming up. And if you have teenagers, how would you feel about them not being allowed to be on social media? Because that's in the news. I'll tell you about it coming up.

0: I really would like to know what happened after that. That's Graylin James, Water at a Wedding. And Penny, if you have teenagers, would you support a ban on social media for teens? The vast majority of American parents would support that. And in France, they have done that. They have banned social media for teens 15 and younger in France. And this time around, they're trying something a little different. The onus is on the social media companies. It is up to them to prove that they haven't had any teenagers sneak onto their social media platforms. And if they cannot prove that that is the case, they are facing fines of up to 6% of their global revenue. So we're talking billions of dollars. So, yeah, they're very interested in following through on this. The teenagers of France are not that happy about it. We'll see what happens. And flag football isn't about who you are. It's who you become. Shape the game. Create the play. 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

just perplexed. I'm flummoxed that they never used this song in a Chevy commercial. That just doesn't make any sense to me. That's Dustin Lynch and Jelly Roll on River Country 101.7 with the forecast from your 13 Weather Authority. It's gorgeous for now. Today and tomorrow, a lot of sunshine with highs in the mid to upper 80s. Thursday night and into Friday, and then Friday night. The rains will start Thursday night, just some scattered showers Thursday night with a low down to about 64. And then for Friday and Friday night, it's going to be quite rainy, especially Friday night. Heavy rain is expected. Might see a little bit of limited flooding going on. Just be on your toes. Friday night, very rainy. Highs on Friday in the mid-70s. The low Friday night down to about 62 degrees. Right now it's 81 degrees.

0: together, and George Burch was still nervous about asking if Luke Bryan would record the song with him, which I think is so adorable.
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3: It'll be a pretty high year of insect pressure in soybeans this year just because we're having so much late planted soybeans.
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0: breaking hearts on a Friday night. She's a Friday night heartbreaker. Here, raise a game, play a better, do yourself a favor. 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
1: I'm Brandon Clark with your Shaw Local News Report. Lee County has a new supervisor of assessments. The Lee County Board has appointed Amy Neutral of Dixon to lead the county's assessment office following the dismissal of the previous supervisor earlier this year. Neutral has worked in real estate for about a decade and has spent the past 4 years in the Lee County Assessment Office, where she specialized in property mapping and legal descriptions. She says she pursued the position as an opportunity to grow professionally and better serve county residents. County Administrator Jeremy England says promoting Nuccio from within reflects the county's commitment to developing its own leadership. He also noted she passed the state's required certification exam on her first attempt, something he says is uncommon. As the county's chief assessment officer, Nuccio will oversee property assessments, guide township assessors, and administer property tax exemptions. County officials say improving customer service and public communication will remain key priorities as the office moves forward. Meanwhile, students returning to Amboy schools next month will find major improvements both inside the classroom and at the football field. Crews have completed a $120,000 project replacing aging asbestos floor tiles in the hallways at Central School, with funding provided through local health life safety funds and a state maintenance grant. School leaders say the updated floors create a cleaner, safer environment as students return August 14th. The district has also wrapped up a $429,000 renovation of the football stadium bleachers at the harbor. The new seating includes ADA accessible ramps, wider seats, handrails, and improved sight lines ahead of the Clippers' first home game on August 21st. Superintendent Joshua Nichols says the improvements are long-term investments that will benefit students, families, and the community for decades. Even the old bleachers found a new purpose after being donated to the Lee County 4-H Fairgrounds for additional grandstand seating. For more on those stories and others, visit ShawLocal.com, your trusted local source.
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3: I'm meteorologist Ken Boone with your Shaw Local Forecast. Sunny and warm out here this afternoon. Temperatures running just a couple degrees above average. We're headed towards the mid-80s here this afternoon. Mainly clear skies here tonight, low near 60. Mix of clouds and sunshine for tomorrow and warm. Right back into the mid-80s Thursday afternoon. Scattered showers and storms in a forecast Friday as we finish out the business week, low to mid-70s. And our weekend forecast, more showers, even storms Saturday. Afternoon highs, middle to upper 70s. Sunny Sunday to finish the weekend. Highs right around or just over 80.
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0: There's a story in the news today. It made me think of my mom. And I pondered, you know, how would my mom have reacted to this situation? About as well as the 82-year-old woman in the story reacted. I will tell you about it coming up.
1: Double wide quick stop, midnight tea, top jack in her cherry coat town. Mama and daddy put the roots right here, cause this is where the car broke down. Yellow dog school bus, kicking up red dust, kicking a

0: His latest act top and south of sanity. I don't know, Minneapolis is pretty far north. An assisted living place in Minneapolis where the residents have meals provided for them, and it's a very social setting. There's an 82-year-old woman named Anita who decided she wasn't going to take this sitting down. They used to have a happy hour twice a week where the residents could gather in the lobby and everybody could drink one or two glasses of wine provided by the facility. By glasses, literally 5 ounces of wine. So not a lot of wine. But then lawmakers stepped in and said the assisted living place did not have the proper liquor license. 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

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So, yeah, that's semi-huge. That's her debut song.

0: 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I'm impressed. That's Bailey Zimmerman.
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10: Hello, everyone. I'm Mark Dorenkamp with Brownfield Ag News headlines. The chief atmospheric scientist with Nutrien Ag Solutions says he expects a record-setting El Nino to have significant impacts this fall. Eric Snodgrass tells Brownfield,
11: I think we're going to see much tighter harvest windows because El Ninos are a bit wetter fall for the Midwestern United States, which tends to take our typical number of days, which we have about 40 days of good harvest and field work weather. It takes it down about 32 days. That's about a 20% loss.
10: He says producers should start considering their plans for a wet harvest season. An agronomist in the Eastern Corn Belt says disease pressure has been variable. Alexi Garner covers Indiana for Brevant Seeds and describes weather patterns as widespread since the start of the growing season.
12: We've got areas where it's been pretty dry, areas where it's been very wet. I mean, some areas that we just had the last round of planting go through here the second week of July. So it's been kind of a chaotic year for planting, which has kind of led to disease to be a little bit more sporadic than what you would anticipate.
10: A farmer in West Central Missouri says another round of economic assistance for farmers would be welcomed, but it's not a long-term solution. Cody Brock from Carroll County tells Brownfield,
13: that's about input prices compared to our commodity prices. So if we can get our trade opened up and get some more foreign customers there and try to get a control on this never-stop-inflating input prices.
10: And a fire has damaged one of the largest kosher meat processing plants in the U.S. Officials say the fire at AgriStar Meat and Poultry in Postville, Iowa, broke out early Tuesday. According to Iowa environmental permitting records, the plant processes more than 50 million pounds of cattle products and 50 million pounds of poultry products annually. No injuries have been reported. For more on these stories and other news, go to brownfieldagnews.com. I'm Mark Dorenkamp with Brownfield Ag News headlines.
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0: one lie is bad enough, but a lie and then a second lie and then a third lie is like, stop that. 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On Tuesday, August 11th, Rock Falls Chamber Ambassadors teaming up with Culver's on Tuesday, August 11th. 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Proceeds will benefit kids right here in our area, not only helping with Christmas gifts, but also scholarships as well. It's going on Tuesday, August 11th. 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
5: It'll be a pretty high year of insect pressure in soybeans this year just because we're having so much late planted soybeans.
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His debut song is Zach John King and Get to Drinking, and then you think that the Titanic-themed wedding is a really good idea. This just happened in New York City. Deanna and Billy got married at a completely Titanic-themed wedding. It was based on the movie Titanic. They have seen the movie too many times to count. Up to and including the groom, Billy, who's an engineer, proving during the reception that the piece of wood that Rose was floating on in the ocean would have supported both Rose and Jack, according to the groom, who's an engineer. And this was discussed at the wedding that they arrived at in the Ghostbusters car.

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0: 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There was a little bit of alcohol involved. Things are better now. That's Lauren Elena and Chase Matthew.
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0: How many of his female fans have had the thought of, oh, I would give that my best effort in a heartbeat? That's Riley Green on River Country 101.7. 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
2: Soybeans, corn, and hogs were lower. Cattle were higher. Hello, I'm Megan Grebner with your commodity market update on Brownfield. Speed wins, that's why Sign is focused on delivering higher-yielding genetics faster than the competition and why they've released more new Enlist C3 lines than any other company. Sign has yield. Soybeans were lower on fund and technical selling. Near-term weather forecasts look non-threatening in many key growing areas. Longer-term outlooks are a little less certain, and August is a key month for beans. August beans were down 34 at 1178. September beans down 28 and three quarters at 1176. Corn was lower on fund and technical selling. Traders are watching the weather, expecting cooler and wetter conditions into early August for parts of the region. Weather during a stretch of July might have trimmed top in yield potential. September corn was down 9.5 at 449. December corn down 8.75 at 471.75. The wheat complex was mixed. Wheat has been watching U.S. winter and spring wheat harvest activity along with global conditions. The trade is also monitoring commercial ship traffic in the Black Sea. In Chicago, September wheat was down 1.75 at 660.75. December wheat down 2 at 677.75. In Kansas City, September wheat was down 3/4 at 725.5. And in Minneapolis, September wheat was up 2.25 at 704.75. Live and feeder cattle were supported by oversold signals as traders wait for widespread direct business. August lives up 42 at 227.90. October lives were up 180 at 223.97. August feeder cattle were up 120 at 344.27. Hogs were down on overbought indicators and signs the wholesale market might have hit a near-term top. August lean hogs down 242 at $100.67. October lean hogs down 257 at 85.70. I'm Megan Grebner, Brownfield Ag News.
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3: I'm meteorologist Ken Boone with your Shaw local forecast. Sunny and warm out here this afternoon. Temperatures running just a couple degrees above average. We're headed towards the mid-80s here this afternoon. Mainly clear skies here tonight, low near 60. Mix of clouds and sunshine for tomorrow and warm. Right back into the mid-80s Thursday afternoon. Scattered showers and storms in a forecast Friday as we finish out the business week, low to mid-70s. And our weekend forecast, more showers, even storms Saturday. Afternoon highs, middle to upper 70s. Sunny Sunday to finish the weekend. Highs right around or just over 80.
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1: 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You probably smile like that all the time. I don't mean to bother.

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So that is Dan and Shay. Well, over 600 people fell victim to a Morgan Wallen ticket meet and greet scam in Michigan. These people were promised fake VIP meet and greet packages for the Michigan shows. The scammers used fake websites, social media posts promising exclusive access. Many victims paid hundreds of dollars each. Police are continuing to investigate. Hate to see stuff like this.

0: So Ella Langley's currently on tour with Morgan Wallen. She kept her last $100 in tips that she ever made in cash from a tip jar. Ella shared the story of the final $100 that she earned. It's kind of been blowing up on social media, and she said that she kept it because of how many times she wanted or needed the money during the last like lean years of her like starting to blow up. Now it's just a sentimental reminder of how far she's come. Love that for her.
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0: from Breaking Hearts on a Friday night. She's a Friday night heartbreaker. Here, raise a game play. You better do yourself a favor. The setting things right on a Sunday.
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0: By now, that is Morgan Wallen's latest. Of course, Morgan revealed a nasty ankle injury during, or right after, rather, his Michigan show. Said, if I appear somewhat hobbled, it's because I am. There's also a really unfortunate situation. Over 600 people fell victim to a Morgan Wallen ticket meet and greet scam in Michigan. This was like 600 fans that were connected to this thing, scammed out of money for fake VIP meet and greet packages. Of course, police are investigating. Hate to see it.
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0: Ian Brown and Woman. We got new music from Kenny Chesney on the way. His full track list for his upcoming album, Silver Sands Marina. It includes a collaboration with Megan Maroney. Project shaping up to be a big summer release. Looking forward to it.
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2: Hey, y'all, I'm Chase Matthew. Here's my new song, Holding It Down. Holding It Down is about the small-town heroes and realizing you don't got to leave your small town to be a hero. I'm talking the firefighters, the EMS, the police, the teachers, the doctors, the nurses, and everybody else in between that keeps a small town going on.

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1: I'm Brandon Clark with your Shaw local news. The Sterling Riverfront Commission is continuing to lay the groundwork for a hotel and event center as part of the city's Riverfront Reimagine project. During its latest meeting, project consultant Ron Kluwer told commissioners he's actively pursuing both a local hotel operator and national chain Wyndham Hotels and Resorts to develop and manage a proposed hotel, event center, and restaurant at the former Lawrence Brothers site along the Rock River. Kluwer says the commission hopes to find a single operator to oversee the entire development. If commissioners choose to partner with Wyndham, the company would charge about $20,000 to spend a year identifying a qualified operator from its national network. A decision on which direction to take is expected by the end of September. The commission is also seeking National Register of Historic Places status for the Lawrence Brothers property, a designation that can unlock valuable historic preservation tax credits and other financial incentives. Meanwhile, environmental cleanup plans remain on hold as city officials work with the Illinois EPA to address funding for remediation. Meanwhile, a milestone has been reached that will benefit Morrison students for generations to come. The Sauk Valley College Foundation has officially completed its $450,000 Mustang Endowment Challenge, permanently funding tuition through the Sauk Valley Community College Impact Program for Morrison High School students. The endowment guarantees that eligible students who complete the program's required community service hours can attend Sauk Valley Community College tuition-free for up to 3 years. Since the program began, Morrison students have contributed more than 8,500 hours of volunteer service. Morrison now joins Fulton, Prophetstown, Linden, Tampico, Milledgeville, and Polo as the fifth fully endowed impact district, while Amboy continues working toward the same goal. Foundation leaders say the permanent endowment ensures future generations of Morrison students will continue to have access to affordable higher education while giving back to their communities. For more on these stories and others, visit ShawLocal.com, your trusted local source.
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4: I'm meteorologist Ken Boone with your Shaw local forecast. Sunny and warm out here this afternoon. Temperatures running just a couple degrees above average. We're headed towards the mid-80s here this afternoon. Mainly clear skies here tonight, low near 60. Mix of clouds and sunshine for tomorrow and warm. Right back into the mid-80s Thursday afternoon. Scattered showers and storms in a forecast Friday as we finish out the business week, low to mid-70s. And our weekend forecast, more showers, even storms Saturday. Afternoon highs, middle to upper 70s. Sunny Sunday to finish the weekend. Highs right around or just over 80.
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Love and Life Again, the latest from Ella Langley. Choosing Texas, the longest running number one hit by a female artist this century. Crazy. Of course, Ella also is going viral for her story about how she kept the last $100 in ones that she ever made from a tip jar. And this was basically before she was blowing up, right? So this was during the lean years of her career, but it's now a sentimental reminder of how far she has come. And she basically kept it because there were so many different times during her life where she needed to use that money and she didn't. It's pretty amazing.

0: Carry on, that's Kenny Chesney, who's got a new album called Silver Sands Marina that is scheduled for August 15th, and he has announced that there's a track with Mega Maroney that's going to be on there. He has the full track listing out now as well.
1: Here's the deal. 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
1: I'm Brandon Clark with your Shaw Local News Report. Lee County has a new supervisor of assessments. The Lee County Board has appointed Amy Nuchel of Dixon to lead the county's assessment office following the dismissal of the previous supervisor earlier this year. Nuchel has worked in real estate for about a decade and has spent the past 4 years in the Lee County Assessment Office, where she specialized in property mapping and legal descriptions. She says she pursued the position as an opportunity to grow professionally and better serve county residents. County Administrator Jeremy England says promoting Nuchel from within reflects the county's commitment to developing its own leadership. He also noted she passed the state's required certification exam on her first attempt, something he says is uncommon. As the county's chief assessment officer, Nuchel will oversee property assessments, guide township assessors, and administer property tax exemptions. County officials say improving customer service and public communication will remain key priorities as the office moves forward. Meanwhile, students returning to Amboy schools next month will find major improvements both inside the classroom and at the football field. Crews have completed a $120,000 project replacing aging asbestos floor tiles in the hallways at Central School, with funding provided through local health life safety funds and a state maintenance grant. School leaders say the updated floors create a cleaner, safer environment as students return August 14th. The district has also wrapped up a $429,000 renovation of the football stadium bleachers at the harbor. The new seating includes ADA accessible ramps, wider seats, handrails, and improved sight lines ahead of the Clippers' first home game on August 21st. Superintendent Joshua Nichols says the improvements are long-term investments that will benefit students, families, and the community for decades. Even the old bleachers found a new purpose after being donated to the Lee County 4-H Fairgrounds for additional grandstand seating. For more on those stories and others, visit ShawLocal.com, your trusted local source.
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3: I'm meteorologist Mark Thibodeau with your Shaw Local Forecast. Looking at some nice weather ahead for a couple of days, and then the rain chances are back as we get to Friday and the top of the weekend. Some patchy ground fog into sunrise, otherwise clear, comfortable, quiet weather, a low of 59. Beautiful Thursday on the way. Some early fog, then mostly sunny. Highs up in the mid-80s. Thursday night, clouds increase again, a low of 62. Next weather system moving in Friday, a chance of showers and some thunderstorms in the afternoon. Highs up in the mid-70s.
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0: 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That's John Party. Sad about this, man. 600 people fell victim to a Morgan Wallen ticket meet and greet scam at his show in Michigan over the weekend. 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

0: 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For something bigger, come check out the monster truck Against the Grain. The party continues with the rockabilly sounds of Three on the Tree starting at 1 o'clock. And don't forget the famous 50-50 drawing. 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

0: 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We, the judge and jury, find that those other stations are guilty of not playing good music. Yeah. 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

gosh, that's hometown home. Well, Buddy XO just bought a $500,000 Rolls Royce. Yeah, the divorce gets finalized from Jelly Roll. She buys a $500,000 car. And by the way, she's always made good money. This isn't like Jelly Roll money that she's rolling around with. She's got podcast money. She's got years in the industry kind of money that she was working before. So she's getting paid.

0: Kid myself, that's John Morgan. Well, the Yellowstone spinoff, Why Marshals, is going to be debuting their second season with Josh Brolin leading the cast. It'll be interesting seeing Thanos in that show. I know, right? Anyway, he is going to be in the show, and their new season kicks off November 6th.
1: Here's the deal. The government is over $38 trillion in debt, which means the IRS isn't slowing down. And the tax code is complex and unforgiving. 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

0: Actually, that's Morgan Wallen. You hate to see this. Over 600 people fell victim to a Morgan Wallen ticket meet and greet scam in Michigan. Over 600 fans scammed out of their hard-earned money. The scammers used fake websites and social media posts promising exclusive access, which, of course, was never granted. Of course, police are investigating. Hopefully, we can prevent these kind of scams in the future, but just make sure you always go through the official channels.
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0: George Burge and Luke Bryan. Yellowstone spinoff Marshall set for its premiere date, season 2. Josh Brolin leading the spinoff, and it's coming up in November on November the 6th on Paramount+.
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